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The grills are firing up. 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
2: It's our party, we can say what we want. 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
5: 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We are one.

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1: Good morning, everybody. 947 HD. Like the man said, Jay said, checking in on a new Wednesday morning. It's a brand new day, people. Let's give thanks and praise to our Lord and Savior for waking us up to another day of life. The only man you need is Jesus. That's the only man you need. But the man you need, but the man I need. The only man everybody needs is our Lord and Savior. So make sure you're giving thanks and praise. Morning affirmations, people. What are you telling yourself every single morning, every single day, to put yourself in a better frame of mind to get through that day? Repeat after me. Today is a gift from God, and I will use it wisely.
2: Absolutely, yo. Absolutely.
1: 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God is with me, guiding my steps and giving me strength. Repeat after me. I am capable of overcoming challenges because God walks beside me. Repeat after me. I am loved, valued, and created with purpose. Most importantly, repeat after me. God's plans for me are good, and I trust His timing. That's right, y'all. Ah, boy, take a deep breath. In with the positivity, out with the negativity. That's right, let's get rid of all negativity in your life today and get this day started right. You're on Star 947 HD with Jace. Good morning.
0: Rise up. 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

0: 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I remember nothing, so there's nothing to regret. 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
1: Good morning, Star Nation. 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It's now 6:30 a.m. Opposition leader Penelope Beckles is calling on the Prime Minister to urgently amend legislation to strengthen the powers and investigative procedures of the Police Complaints Authority, using Jamaica's Independent Commission of Investigations as a model. Beckles said the change

0: Changes should allow PCA personnel immediate access to police shooting scenes for evidence preservation and investigations, as she also renewed the opposition's call for mandatory body cameras. Meanwhile, Prime Minister Kamala Prasad Bisesa has doubled down on her support for the TTPS in the wake of the Kia Sili matter, taking to social media last evening to repeat the controversial quote that people sleep peacefully in their beds at night because rough men stand ready to do violence on their behalf. TNT has officially signed an air services agreement with the Dominican Republic, which the Aviation Ministry describes as an important step in strengthening bilateral relations and expanding air connectivity between the Caribbean and Latin America. The agreement signed in the DR this week will govern air transportation services between both countries. Good news for the citizens of Barbados and Guyana, as they will soon be able to travel between the two countries using only national ID cards. No passport required. The landmark agreement takes effect on July 1st as part of a broader effort to strengthen Caribbean integration. The arrangement was approved through orders passed by the cabinets of both countries following collaboration with regional agencies including CARICOM, IMPACT, and other stakeholders. And landlords and rent agents now have until June 30th to register for the new landlord business surcharge after the Finance Ministry extended the deadline. That's a look at what's trending to 6:30 a.m. here on Star, brought to you by Sagicor, wise financial thinking for life.
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0: 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Just about 6:45. Happy Wednesday morning, everybody. Star Chat Live, of course, 777-4947. I love hearing from you. Hit me up on the Star Chat, y'all. It's a beautiful Wednesday, middle of the week. I already planning the weekend. And of course, fellas, the countdown to the World Cup is on. June 11th, opening day. Woo! Can't wait. What's that, about 14 days away? You know what I'm saying? Hey Siri, how far away is the World Cup? Hey Siri, you like to talk to me at all? Hey ChatGPT, how far away is the World Cup?
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Hey, good morning, my boy Redo. What's up, Redo? Happy Wednesday. Good morning, Judy. Redo loves you very, very much, Judy. Always trying to let you know that. Good morning, who's this? What's up, Micah? Good morning, Micah. Good morning, my girls, Bina, Ashley, and Lily. What's up, ladies? Middle of the week, that's right. Hope you have a good one filled with love and happiness. Have a blessed and safe day. You have a blessed and safe day as well, Bina. Good morning, Megan and Venetia. What's up, Megan and Venetia? What's up, ladies? Sending some love to Tick Sauce. This Tick Sauce. What's your government name? Tick Sauce. Tick Sauce. What is Tick Sauce government name? I need to know. Good morning, Kaylee. How are you doing, Kaylee? Also, good morning to Rhea and Rain. What's up, Rhea and Rain? Good morning to all my Diggle Martians making their way out to Diggle Martin. All right. Hope you're having a nice start to your day and have a productive day as well. Lots to talk about later on, people. All right. It's about 2 minutes away from 7 a.m.

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0: 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How about this, y'all? How about this? A woman, I don't know if this is genius or what. I don't know if this is genius or what. A woman was arrested. A woman was arrested after posing as a Costco sample lady. So you all know when you go to these, you know, you go a little Price Mart, a little Massey, wherever you go, they go have samples given out, right? You ever been to a grocery and they're giving away samples? This woman went to Costco and posed as a sample lady handing out shots of tequila. My girl just went to Costco, pretended to be a sample lady, bust open some bottles of tequila from the store, and started handing them out in little ketchup cups. You know the little ketchup cups? She felt like celebrating the weekend, so she posed as a tequila shot lady. I'm not trying to give anybody ideas for the weekend. Somebody going and bust a bottle of rum in a supermarket and talk about sample. All you do not say you heard that from me.
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all right, Samba. 947 HD, y'all. BTS and then Bruno Mars with Rose. 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
1: 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It's coming your way thanks to the Kiss Baking Company. It's now 7:30 a.m. As protesters plan a peaceful demonstration in front of the DPP's office in Port of Spain today over the Kayasili matter, the TTPS has warned against gathering, stating that no permission was requested or granted for the event. Even as it acknowledged the public's constitutional right to peaceful protest, the TTPS said it will deploy officers to prevent any unlawful assembly and urged citizens to cooperate with the law enforcement authorities. In some other news, the Police Complaints Authority must be given additional legislative powers to strengthen their role as an independent investigative body. That's the view of opposition leader Penelope Beckles, who lobbies for changes that allow the PCA personnel immediate access to the scene of a police shooting for evidence preservation. Beckles also renewed the opposition's call for mandatory body cameras. A police officer accused of kissing his female colleague on the lips without her consent has appeared in court charged with indecent assault. PC Nkosi Nunes was charged after the Professional Standards Bureau concluded an investigation into the incident, which is alleged to have occurred in March 2025 at the police administration building where both officers were on duty. The officer was granted $200,000 bail, with the matter adjourned to June 18th. Heritage Petroleum has completed the replacement of 10,000 feet of aging crude oil pipeline beneath the Solomon Hochoy Highway and Taruba Link Road, with a phased transition to the new system now underway. The sensitive project, which began last September and employed up to 300 workers at its peak, is part of efforts to strengthen safety, environmental protection, and system reliability. And the World Health Organization has warned that ongoing conflict in the Democratic Republic of Congo is worsening the country's Ebola outbreak, with insecurity and displacement hampering efforts to trace infections and contain the virus. Authorities say 220 suspected deaths have been recorded so far, with nearly 1,000 people are also showing Ebola-like symptoms, amid fears the outbreak could spread further. That's your 7:30 a.m. trending stories here on Star, brought to you by the Kiss Baking Company.
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0: Why, boy? What kind of lipstick you have on? Olivia Rodrigo. I've always said that girl needs therapy, you know. Olivia Rodrigo needs therapy. I don't know what she be singing about. 947-HDLA, Star Chat Live, 777-4947. Thick Sauce. My name is Kelva. All right, Kelva. I was just playing Thick Sauce. Who give you that name, Thick Sauce? Do you actually make sauce that is thick? Or is that just, you know? Anyway. Don't worry, Megan and Venetia. I got you. Good morning, Megan and Venetia. Extra special good morning to you. Ah, yes, people. It's a beautiful Wednesday morning. Wednesday morning, and we're counting down to the World Cup. Ladies, enjoy as much attention from your husband or your boyfriend. Enjoy it now as much as you can. Because from the time it hits June 11th, there'll be no more time. There'll be no more time for affection and attention and date night and flowers. We not time for none of that. We wouldn't have time for any of it. I'm just letting you know this is a public service announcement to all ladies. From June 11th, expect no attention. Zero. You see, because when you set your expectations too high, that's what gets people in trouble. It's the hope that kills you. So, you know, sometimes you, ladies, you're coming home and you know your man home, and you're hoping when you reach home, he might rush to the door and greet you with a nice kiss and say, "Welcome home. So nice to see you. So nice for you to be home. I missed you." Yeah, you see, that not happening from June 11th. If you know your man home and he watching World Cup, he not rushing to the door. He not doing it. I'm just here to prepare you, ladies, so you know what's coming. All right. It's now time for some brand new music from the underground. Let's get to it. Here's a brand new Alex Warren, brought to you by Republic Bank.
1: Turning on the TV, a man dressed in black says the tensions and waters are rising. Happiness is treason, fiction is fact, and the storm's always on the horizon.

0: All right, that's the voice of Alex Warren. That's music from the underground, y'all. If you enjoyed that, please let me know on the Stat Chat so we can put it on our playlist. 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

0: Oh yeah, hope you woke up feeling golden this morning. You're on Star 947 HD, y'all. And it's a beautiful Wednesday morning, middle of the week. How's your week going so far? Hope it's going good. Star Chat Live, y'all, 777-4947. Hit me up on the Star Chat. Let me know how you're feeling this morning. You know what I mean? Hope everything is good. And of course, you know, we're coming to the end of the month of May. Ready for a new month. June's coming up. Payday is coming up as well. That means one thing, y'all. Time for a financial tip here on Star. 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We put you first.
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0: Oh, yes, beautiful people. Good morning. You're on Star 947 HD. Just because you're here, you're beautiful. That's right. Inside and out. Jace here with you on a beautiful Wednesday morning. That's right, y'all. Everything is beautiful today. Star Chat Live, y'all. Send me a WhatsApp message, 777-4947. Oh, yes, I love hearing from you in the morning. Let's get to it, people. It's time for the Starport. Star Plate of the Day is brought to you by Digicel, celebrating 20 years together.
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1: Oh, that's right. That's your star plate of the day. I love that song. I love that one. You're going to hear it four more times today. Bitter Fruit from Young the Giant. 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From day one.

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1: Good morning once again, Star Nation. These trending stories brought to you by Answer Bank. It's now 8:30 a.m. Kaya Seeley is now reported to face additional gun-related charges following the police-involved shooting which claimed the life of her partner, Joshua Samaru. Last Thursday, cops announced that the DPP had given instruction for the 24-year-old to be charged with manslaughter in the January 20th incident. The young woman now also faces charges including gun and ammunition possession and discharging a weapon in a public space. Meanwhile, the TTPS has cautioned protesters who are planning a peaceful demonstration in support of Kaya Seeley in front of the DPP's office in Port of Spain today, stating that officers will be out in full force to maintain order. The TTPS says no permission was requested or granted for today's event, even as it acknowledged the public's constitutional right to a peaceful protest. The demonstration is planned for 4 p.m. The Caribbean Court of Justice has ruled that Suriname breached the rights of TNT national Derek Ramsamouj by denying him access to legal counsel while he was detained in that country in connection with alleged fraud investigation. Ramsamouj was awarded $30,000 in damages as the court found that the denial of legal representation violated minimum standards required under CARICOM law. In some of the news, international news, at least one person has been killed and nine others remain missing following a major chemical explosion at a paper mill in Longview, Washington. The blast occurred on Tuesday morning after a tank containing highly corrosive white liquor ruptured, causing a large spill. Emergency crews have reported multiple injuries, including burns and inhalation cases, while recovery operations remain suspended due to hazardous conditions at the site. And as the Muslim community observes Eid ul-Adha, Prime Minister Kamala Prasad Bisesa has extended greetings highlighting the themes of faith, sacrifice and compassion. She referenced the example of Prophet Ibrahim and extended prayers for Hajj pilgrims, wishing all a blessed Eid Mubarak. That's a look at what's trending to 8:30 a.m. here on Star, brought to you by Answer Bank.
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0: Listening to Jace, the voice that gets your day going.

Okay, 947 HD, y'all. Hey, do y'all hear about these hacks online? Have y'all seen these social media videos with people talking about different hacks online? I just saw one talking about soaking your feet in vinegar. Let me tell you something. These home remedies, right? Are you fed up of seeing them, or do you save every one of those videos and try to go back and do them later, but then never end up doing it? Are you like me? Do you have a bunch of videos saved on Instagram that you never go back to? You always mean to go back to them, right? Because in that saved list, I have all kind of remedies. I have all kind of home concoctions. You grate the ginger and you put in the turmeric and you do this and you do that. You boil the onion and you put in this and you let it soak for a night and you come back and you drink it and you... But I never actually get around to actually doing any of them, right? Is that just me?

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2: 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We are Ojo.

0: Oh yeah, oh yeah, oh yeah. Happy Wednesday morning, y'all. Hope you're having a great start to your day here on Star 947 Energy. Thank you so much for all the messages coming through on the Star Chat as well. Big up everybody in the Star Chat. That's right, that's right. Middle of the week, y'all, and we are at the end of the month of May already. Can you believe it? I cannot believe May passed so quickly. You know what I'm saying? Don't forget to celebrate mom. We celebrate moms all May long. And you know what? Celebrate mom no matter what, you know. It doesn't need to be Mother's Day for you to show some love and respect to mommy. So big up all the mothers out there. Love and respect to all the moms. Don't wait till Mother's Day to give mommy some love and respect, right? HC right here on Star 947 HD. Y'all, Ashley is coming up next. You know what that means? Good vibes continue. She's going to take you through the rest of your morning in fine style as usual. 10 minutes away from 9, that's my time. Things to see, people to do, things to do, people to see. All right. Have yourself a blessed one, y'all. Put God first in everything you do. And everything is going to be all right. Cheers out.
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if you are one of those drivers on our nation's roadways right now, where you have a safe journey to Destination X, wherever that may be. That could be to work, that could be to school, that could be to shop. Anybody heading to go to the grocery or market this early morning, good morning to you then. And as the Muslim community observes Eid ul-Adha, let's wish our Muslim community happy Eid Mubarak.

one of the many chart toppers coming your way inside these 3 hours. Did y'all hear that Drake breaks Michael Jackson's record with his new Billboard number one?

And that's Miss DJ to you, Bruno Mars. He won big at the AMAs on Monday night. Congrats goes out to him once again. And according to Bruno, I mean, how the introverts and extroverts who are making up a couple, how are they going? You love to dance, she doesn't. Or he loves to dance and she doesn't. How is that working out for y'all? They say opposites attract, but I don't know. Anyway, your newsweek comes up next.

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1: Just a few seconds away from 9:30 a.m., let's take a look at those trending stories to the hour, compiled by the Ojo News team. And with the details, I am Ashleya. Good morning once again. As protesters plan a peaceful demonstration in front of the DPP's office in Port of Spain today over the Kaya Sealy matter, the TTPS has warned against gatherings, stating that no permission was requested or granted for the event. Even as it acknowledged the public's constitutional right to peaceful protest, the TTPS said it will deploy officers to prevent any unlawful assembly and urged citizens to cooperate with law enforcement authorities. Opposition leader Penelope Beckles is calling on the Prime Minister to urgently amend legislation to strengthen the powers and investigative procedures of the Police Complaints Authority, using Jamaica's Independent Commission of Investigations as a model. Beckles said the changes should allow PCA personnel immediate access to police shooting scenes for evidence preservation and investigations, as she also renewed the opposition's call for mandatory body cameras. Meanwhile, Prime Minister Kamala Pisabi-Sessa has doubled down on her support of the TTPS in the wake of the Kaya Sealy matter, taking to social media last evening to repeat the controversial quote that, quote, "People sleep peacefully in their beds at night because rough men stand ready to do violence on their behalf," end quote. Good news for citizens of Barbados and Guyana, as they will soon be able to travel between the two countries using only national identification cards. No passport required. The landmark arrangement takes effect on July 1st as part of a broader effort to strengthen Caribbean integration. The arrangement was approved through orders passed by the cabinets of both countries following collaboration among government officials, regional agencies including CARICOM, IMPACTS, and other stakeholders. WHO. The World Health Organization has warned that ongoing conflict in the Democratic Republic of Congo is worsening the country's Ebola outbreak, with insecurity and displacement hampering efforts to trace infections and contain the virus. Authorities say 222 suspected deaths have been recorded so far, while nearly 1,000 people are showing Ebola-like symptoms amid fears the outbreak could spread further. These stories trending now, compiled by the Ojo News team.
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0: Ashleya is live on Ojo.

Drake has definitely put in some miles on it. He now holds the number one song of the Hot 100 with Janice, STFU, as it debuts at number one on the Hot 100 this week.

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Republic Bank, we're the one for you. So this one that we have is coming in from an artist born Harvey Lee Cantwell, but known professionally as Harvey. He's an English singer, influencer, and television personality. He presented Friday Download on CBBC from 2014 to 2015, and he even competed on Strictly Come Dancing in 2020, and he finished second. But he is now giving us one called Lied to Me, released last month on April 10th. And it was written by Harvey and a few other people. And according to him, the song focuses on wanting fantasy over reality. It captures that heavy moment when you already know the truth, but a part of you desperately wants to stay hidden within a delusion. Let's take a listen. Lie to Me from Harvey.

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just tell you two secrets, right? Princess Town farmer Shahid Ali is once again drawing attention for his giant backyard produce after successfully growing a massive 600-pound pumpkin, surpassing the 500-pound pumpkin that made headlines in 2023. How long did he take to grow that pumpkin, boy? Also, iShow Speed just dropped his foundation information. Yep, he officially went live 17 hours ago. And he has partnered with Common Goal Org and World Football Giving Day in honor of Africa Day yesterday. And he's giving back to the continent that showed him so much love. He's actually starting off the contribution with $50,000 to the foundation. Making an impact on so many lives.

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0: 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We're going to talk about how Kaya Seeley is now reported to face additional gun-related charges.
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1: It's now exactly 10:30 a.m. Let's take a look at, once again, those trending stories to the hour compiled by the Ojo News team. With the details, I am Ashleya. Kaya Seeley is now reported to face additional gun-related charges following the police-involved shooting, which claimed the life of her partner, Joshua Samaru. Last Thursday, cops announced the DPP had given instructions for the 24-year-old to be charged with manslaughter in the January 20th incident. The young woman now also faces charges including gun and ammunition possession and discharging a weapon in a public space. Meanwhile, the TDPS has cautioned protesters who are planning a peaceful demonstration in support of Kaya Seeley in front of the DPP's office in Port of Spain today, stating that officers will be out in full force to maintain order. The TTPS says no permission was requested or granted for today's event, even as it acknowledged the public's constitutional right to peaceful protest. The demonstration is planned around 4 p.m. The Caribbean Court of Justice has ruled that Suriname breached the rights of TNT national Derek Ramsamuj by denying him access to legal counsel while he was detained in that country in connection with an alleged fraud investigation. Ramsamuj was awarded $30,000 in damages as the court found that the denial of legal representation violated minimum standards required under CARICOM law. At least one person has been killed and nine others remain missing following a major chemical explosion at a paper mill in Longview, Washington. The blast occurred Tuesday morning after a tank containing highly corrosive white liquor ruptured, causing a large spill. Emergency crews have reported multiple injuries, including burns and inhalation cases, while recovery operations remain suspended due to hazardous conditions at the site. And as our Muslim community observes Eid ul-Adha, Prime Minister Kamala Basabisesa has extended greetings, highlighting the themes of faith, sacrifice, and compassion. She referenced the example of Prophet Ibrahim, the spirit of Qurbani and charity, and extended prayers for Hajj pilgrims, wishing all a blessed Eid Mubarak.
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0: 947. 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

take a look at what's happening on the Hot 100 Billboard charts. So Drake claims one of the most triumphant weeks in the history of the Billboard Hot 100 songs chart, led by his Janis SDFU debuting at number one. The song marks Drake's 14th career Hot 100 leader, breaking him out of a tie with Michael Jackson for the most among solo males over the chart's 67-year history of archives. Plus, Drake adds 9 new Hot 100 top 10s, extending his record total career count to 90. And additionally, the chart has 42 songs by Drake this week. Crazy, right? Yeah, so he clearly, truly had the 3 albums released at the same time. So yeah, Alan was correct about that. All 42 titles are from Drake's 3 new albums, Iceman, Habibti, and Maid of Honor, released on May 15th via Ovosound and Republic. Now, which debuted at numbers 1, 2, and 3, respectively, on the Billboard 200, where he becomes the first artist to monopolize the top 3 simultaneously in the chart's 70-year history. So much record-breaking for Drizzy. And let's get into some of those new songs that he has lined up on the Hot 100 at number 93. Now, these are all debuts, right? Number 93, he's there with Stuck. 92, Princess. At number 88, with Goose and the Juice. At number 85, Question and Answer. Number 82, Prioritizing. He's also at number 76 with Popcorn, one called Amazing Shape. He's also at number 74 with BBW. Now, BBW.

0: VW, I don't know if you all heard it, Saturday Gone, when Mix and I played it. We dropped it for you on the show Inside Rockstar Saturday. And that, at the end of the song of BBW, you're hearing a huge sample, a big sample of Denise Belfon's work at number 72. So Denise's song pretty much trending, right? I mean, it's a big deal. I mean, I don't know if you all feel the same way, but big up to Denise and the entire team who give us that mega track. And I feel like Work is probably the biggest track outside of Trinidad and Tobago by a Trimbegonian artist. Number 72, he is there with New Bestie. Number 71, a Rusty intro. At number 67, he is there with Iconic Savvy with True Bestie. So we have Bestie and then True Bestie. New Bestie and True Bestie, okay. Number 65, he is there with Stunner Sandy with Outside Tweaking. At number 63, there is a re-entry of Which One featuring Central C. At number 61, he is there with a Sexy Red for Her Norther. Where did he come up with these names of these tracks, man? Number 57, he's there with White Bone. Number 56 with Gen 5. At number 48, let me just veer a little bit away from Drake. We also have a new one from Gracie Abrams debuting at number 48, Hit the Wall. Then back to Drake and his ruling of the Hot 100 this week. At number 43, he has High Fives. Number 42, Road Trips. Number 41, Cheetah Prince featuring Sexy Red again. At number 39, he's there with Slap the City. At number 36, Fort Worth featuring Party Next Door. And yeah, we're going to get into some of the other tracks that are charting, courtesy his three albums, inside this last hour with me. Stay tuned for that.
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some of the other charting songs by Drake this week. He's at number 35 with Classic. Number 34, I'm Spent, featuring Lo Shimmy. 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And where is he inside the top 30? Stay tuned.

if Drake is in your brain, it's probably for a good reason. Three albums on the same day being dropped. Well, he's at number 28 this week on the Hot 100 with the WNBA. He's at number 23 with Don't Worry, number 22 with Poface, number 21, Make Them Know. And inside the top 20, he is at number 19 with another debut this week with Make Them Remember, number 18, Little Birdie, number 15, What Did I Miss, number 13, Burning Bridges, number 12, Bees on the Table, featuring 21 Savage, number 11, Plot Twist. And only one person other than Drake is inside the top 10. Who is that person this week? Stay tuned.

0: right, and let's finish up what is happening on the Hot 100 Billboard chart this week. A lot of Drake. Let me see. I'm just seeing Drake. Inside the top 10, we have at number 10, Make Them Pay. Number 9, Too Hard for the Radio. Number 8, Dust. Number 7, Make Them Cry. Number 6, National Treasures. At number 5 is the only song and artist that we have outside of Drake inside the top 10. And it's Ella Langley with Choosing Texas, which was at number 1 last week. At number 4, we have Drake coming back again with Shebang. Number 3, Whisper My Name. Number 2, Rant Atlanta, featuring Future and Molly Santana. And number 1, Janice, Drake. All right, so that's what's happening on the Hot 100 Billboard chart. 42 tracks from Drake trending.
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0: the time to give you a little throwback here on your Wednesday mid-morning. 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
1: It's exactly 11:30 a.m. Let's take a look at those trending stories to the hour, compiled by the OG News team and coming our way courtesy Kiss Baking Company. With the details, once again, I am Ashley. A police officer accused of kissing his female colleague on the lips without her consent has appeared in court charged with indecent assault. PC Nkosi Nunes was charged after the Professional Standards Bureau concluded an investigation into the incident, which is alleged to have occurred in March of 2025 at the Police Administration Building, where both officers were on duty. The officer was granted $200,000 bail, with the matter adjourned to June 18th. As protesters plan a peaceful demonstration in front of the DPP's office in Port of Spain today over the Kaya Sealy matter, the TDPS has warned against gathering, stating that no permission was requested or granted for the event. Even as it acknowledged the public's constitutional right to peaceful protest, the TDPS said it will deploy officers to prevent any unlawful assembly and urge citizens to cooperate with law enforcement authorities. The Police Complaints Authority must be given additional legislative powers to strengthen their role as an independent investigative body. That's the view of opposition leader Penelope Beckles, who lobbies for changes that allow PCA personnel immediate access to the scene of a police shooting scene for evidence preservation. Beckles also renewed the opposition's call for mandatory body cameras. Heritage Petroleum has completed the replacement of 10,000 feet of aging crude oil pipeline beneath the Sir Solomon Houchon Highway and Turuba Link Road, with a phased transition to the new system now underway. The sensitive project, which began last September and employed up to 300 workers at peak, is part of efforts to strengthen safety, environmental protection, and system reliability. These stories trending now, compiled by the OG News team and coming our way courtesy Kiss Baking Company.
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A big one, latest single from Maroon 5. It's taking us to now 15 away from noon. This is where I gotta bid you farewell for today, but I'll be back tomorrow, same time, same place. Thursday, 9 a.m. to noon tomorrow. Alan Gray, he's up next. Enjoy the rest of your Wednesday with us.

0: 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Sagicor.
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2: 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Hashtag renewable energy.

look at Doja Cat. You wouldn't think that she's that kind of person, right? Looks like a confident young lady. Says she's a jealous type. 28 minutes after the hour, we're here. We're live until 3 o'clock this afternoon. Good afternoon, Trinidad, Tobago, the world of Ojo. How's everyone today? Happy Wednesday, May 27th, 2026. We're live until 3 o'clock this afternoon. More good music to come your way. Teddy Swims up next and more. Eminem, Rihanna. So stick around. Star chat on WhatsApp. You can send a voice note to WhatsApp messages. 777-4947. News feed is straight ahead. Keeping up to date about all that's happening in and around your world. Right here on the Star. Mr. Know-it-all. Teddy's on.

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1: These are stories making headlines around the world. What are the details? I'm Alan. Good afternoon. As protesters plan a peaceful demonstration in front of the DPP's office in Port of Spain today over the Kaya Seely matter, the TTPS has warned against gathering, stating that no permission was requested or granted for the event, even as it acknowledged the public's constitutional right to peacefully protest. The TTPS said it will deploy officers to prevent any unlawful assembly and urge citizens to cooperate with law enforcement authorities. Opposition leader Penelope Beckles is calling on the Prime Minister to urgently amend legislation to strengthen the powers and investigative procedures of the Police Complaints Authority, using Jamaica's Independent Commission of Investigations as a model. Ms. Beckles said the changes should allow PCA personnel immediate access to police shooting scenes for evidence preservation and investigations, as she also renewed the opposition's call for mandatory body cameras. Meanwhile, Prime Minister Kamala Bisabi-Sessa has doubled down on her support of the TTPS in the wake of the Kaya Seely matter, taking to social media last evening to repeat the controversial quote that the people sleep peaceably in their beds at night because rough men stand by to do violence on their behalf. Good news for citizens of Barbados and Guyana, as they will soon be able to travel between the two countries using only national identification cards, no passports required.

0: The landmark arrangement takes effect on July 1st as part of a broader effort to strengthen Caribbean integration. The arrangement was approved through orders passed by the cabinets of both countries following collaboration among government officials, regional agencies including CARICOM, IMPACTS, and other stakeholders. The World Health Organization has warned that the ongoing conflict in the Democratic Republic of Congo is worsening the country's Ebola outbreak, with insecurity and displacement hampering efforts to trace infections and contain the virus. Authorities say 220 suspected deaths have been recorded so far, while nearly 1,000 people are showing Ebola-like symptoms amid fears the outbreak could spread further. So there you go. That's everything that's trending this hour, 947 HD. That's on Newsfeed.
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1: These are stories making headlines around the world. What are the details? I'm Alan. Good afternoon. The Attorney General of New York and New Jersey have started an investigation into ticketing practices by FIFA for upcoming World Cup matches. There are widespread complaints about high ticket prices, with average about $2,800 for matches at the MetLife Stadium. New York Attorney General Letitia James and New Jersey Attorney General Jennifer Davenport have subpoenaed FIFA for documents detailing pricing for the matches, with a focus on the 8 contests at MetLife, which begin on June 13th with a Brazil-Morocco match. A teenager who was working with a sanitation company died after he was crushed by a garbage truck in what was described as a freak accident on Tuesday night. 19-year-old Deshaun Joseph

0: was working on the garbage truck at Kelly Village in Kearney when he was accidentally crushed. CCTV footage confirmed the incident or accident which killed the Klaxon Bay teen. Deshaun was working to make ends meet since his girlfriend is 4 months pregnant. Trinidad and Tobago's flagship Atlantic LNG facility shut down the Train 4 processing unit on Tuesday for plant maintenance, according to a report from the Reuters news agency. The outage is expected to last at least 2 months and could remove as much as half of Atlantic LNG's total production capacity during that period. In regional news in St. Vincent, the government is moving to enforce strict regulations against local mechanics and auto body shops where cars spill out into the streets, causing obstruction in many neighborhoods. The island superintendent of police, Panel Brown, has declared that mechanics will be expected to discontinue parking on government roadways with immediate effect. Offenders are liable to fines of at least $2,500 EC dollars. Something that could bring in Trinidad and Tobago as well. International news, Ghana has welcomed Pope Leo's apology for the historic role of the Catholic Church in slavery, describing it as an act of moral courage that was important in the global pursuit of truth, human dignity, and justice. The Pope issued the clearest apology yet for the Church's involvement in legalizing slavery and its delay in the condemnation of it for centuries. So there you go. That's everything that's trending this hour on 947 HD. That's our newsfeed.
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0: 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Alex Warren. 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

6 o'clock this evening. Stick around for that. Much more coming your way. Dean Ashes and Lily, good afternoon. Happy Wednesday to the presidential. Selena and the crew, good afternoon to you. Maria Santana, always stopping by to say hi and good afternoon. Enjoy the rest of your day. 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Get to your destination safely. Before I go, as usual, I've got a simple reminder for you. People who make you smile on your worst days are so important. Until the next one tomorrow, right here, 947 HD. I'm going for now. Have a good one. Stay safe, stay healthy, stay in touch. Cruise Control, your afternoon drive is up next, right here on the Star. 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

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Oh my word, and it's humid on the outside. So if your AC not working, it's a real hard luck scene. Do keep hydrated though, and say hi

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And some news you could use coming up closer to the bottom of the hour. It's your Cruise Control Hump Day Wednesday.

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1: 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Hit me up in the Star Chat at 777-4947. We are minutes away from your news feed to the hour. We've got some favorites for you. A little bit of a backtrack from Lady Gaga and Ariana Grande. But first, this.
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0: This confused Sahara dust version of the rain. I guess it's okay for the plants, but we could use a little more. 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
0: Brought to you this hour with the kind compliments of the Kiss Baking Company.

0: Trinidad and Tobago Police Service insists that no permission has been requested or granted for a protest outside the DPP's office this afternoon. The statement earlier today follows calls by friends and supporters of Kaya Seeley and the late Joshua Samaru to stage another demonstration at 4 o'clock this afternoon. The TTPS says it respects the constitutional right of citizens to express their views and to engage in peaceful protest and lawful public demonstrations. However, it noted that any attempt to assemble in protest without authorization during the SOE will be regarded as a direct violation of the law. The police have warned that they will take immediate action to disperse, arrest, and prosecute organizers and participants. Both Trinidad and Tobago and Guyana have excluded themselves from a CARICOM statement on Cuba, which was released this afternoon by the Council of Foreign Ministers. CARICOM expressed concern about the intensifying economic and financial pressure on Cuba, describing it as an unjustifiable violation of human rights and the principles of free trade. It explains that the mounting hardships facing the Cuban people also seriously impact CARICOM nationals studying and living in Cuba, whose well-being remains a priority for the community. The significant surge of Saharan dust currently affecting Trinidad and Tobago is expected to persist at least through the end of this month. The seven-day dust prediction models managed by the Caribbean Institute of Meteorology show elevated levels staying fairly constant throughout the upcoming weekend. This massive plume of Saharan dust is progressively pushing westward through the Windward and Leeward Islands, gradually tracking into the Greater Antilles and toward the southern United States. Sportwise, a 70-foot statue of Lionel Messi in India will be taken down after it was spotted swaying in the wind. The giant monument in Kolkata, West Bengal, was erected in December during Messi's GOAT tour of India. According to local media, engineers from the Public Works Department carried out an inspection of the statue following complaints from local residents. They ordered its immediate renewal after the statue's structural integrity was found to be severely compromised. Back in the region, the Barbados National Organization of Women has raised alarm over the sexualized behavior of school children. Their concerns were made public after at least two videos showing students in school uniforms engaging in sex went viral in Barbados. The child advocates are warning that social media, peer pressure, and gaps in parental guidance are contributing to increasingly risky behavior among young people. And that puts a wrap to this hour's news feed inside Cruise Control, brought to you with the kind compliments of the Kiss Baking Company. Stay tuned for your next news feed coming up in approximately 1 hour's time. I'm Paris. Good afternoon.
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As we head on into the hump hour of your Cruise Control Wednesday.

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guiding you through your day, motivating you perhaps to speak some truth to power as we're inside another hour of your Cruise Control Hump Day Wednesday. That's the mood right through these days.

0: It's 11 minutes past 4. How are you doing? Hit me up in the Star Chat and let me know at 777-4947. 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
0: A teenager who was working with a sanitation company died after he was crushed by a garbage truck in what was described as a freak accident on Tuesday night. 19-year-old Deshaun Joseph was working on the garbage truck at Kelly Village in Karani when he was accidentally crushed. CCTV footage confirmed the accident which killed the Claxton Bay teen. Deshaun was working to make ends meet since his girlfriend is 4 months pregnant. Trinidad and Tobago's flagship Atlantic LNG facility shut down the Train 4 processing unit on Tuesday for planned maintenance, according to a report from Reuters news agency. The outage is expected to last nearly 2 months and could remove as much as half of Atlantic LNG's total production capacity during the period. Businesses have noted with alarm the growing trend by locally based shipping agents to charge their fees in US dollars instead of the TT currency. The concerns were raised by the Couva Point Lisas Chamber of Commerce against the backdrop of foreign exchange shortages in the country. It noted that while international shipping conventions dictate that fees are payable in US currency, local administrative charges are invoiced in foreign currency or converted using exchange rates significantly higher than those officially recognized by the central bank. Further afield, the Attorneys General of New York and New Jersey have started an investigation into ticketing practices by FIFA for upcoming World Cup matches. There are widespread complaints about high ticket prices, which average US$2,800 for matches at the MetLife Stadium. New York Attorney General Letitia James and New Jersey Attorney General Jennifer Davenport have subpoenaed FIFA for documents detailing pricing for the matches, with a focus on the 8 contests at MetLife, which begin June 13th with a Brazil-Morocco match. Here at home, a police officer who is accused of kissing a WPC on her lips without her consent appeared in court charged with indecent assault. PC Nkosi Nunes was reported to the Professional Standards Bureau, which investigated the report that he kissed the WPC while she was on duty at the police admin building on March 20th. The investigation was coordinated by a high-powered police team that included the Deputy Commissioner of Police, Intelligence and Investigations, Ms. Natasha George, Assistant Commissioner of Police Richard Smith, and Senior Superintendent Lyndon Douglas. A woman superintendent and acting sergeant were also part of the investigative team. PC Nunes was granted $200,000 bail when he appeared before a master of the court, and the case was adjourned to June 18th. And that puts a wrap to this hour's newsfeed inside Cruise Control. Stay tuned for your next newsfeed coming up in approximately 1 hour's time. I'm Paris. Good afternoon.
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3: I found my old phone today.

They say comparison is the thief of joy, and they're not lying. Don't do that to yourself. Especially if you're heading to the gym right about now, locked on to the sunset hour of your cruise control hump day Wednesday. Let's make that workout great. Keep my hands on

Perhaps you're making your way to the grocery to do some important shopping. Or maybe you're getting ready for that late shift later on. Good evening to you. Be sure to hit us up in the Star Chat at 777-4947. We always look forward to hearing from you. As you look forward to hearing your favorites, we've got Niall Horan, Maroon 5, and even some Massacre lined up for you. I'm trying to line up a message here for you. It's taking forever.

0: 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Meantime, taking these other messages.
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related to the topic, a Canadian woman was arrested in Antigua for carrying a lot of cannabis. We'll find out more about that story and other items of news coming up in the news feed to the hour following this. Cruise control.

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1: Brought to you this hour with the kind compliments of the Kiss Baking Company. Port of Spain-based social media activist Jason De Silva turned up outside the DPP's office for a protest this afternoon. He was one of two people who showed up after the police warned that they did not request permission. He walked away when the cops moved towards him, but continued shouting that the police were weaponizing the state against the citizens. After handing over his phone to the woman next to him, Jason dropped to his knees when the police approached and kept shouting, "Hands up, don't shoot," as he was taken away to the central police station. It's Eid ul-Adha, today when Muslims sacrifice cattle, sheep, and goats. But one livestock farmer has complained that a lot of animals had been stolen days before the festival and even up to last night. Shiraz Khan has warned citizens to purchase animals directly from livestock farmers. Shannon Miller will return to court on November 30th for a sufficiency hearing into the charge of murder involving the death of his stepson, 2-year-old Angelo Tobias Plaza. A sufficiency hearing is a pre-trial proceeding in the criminal courts where a high court master reviews the prosecution's witness statements, documents, and exhibits. Its purpose is to determine if there is enough evidence for the accused to stand trial. Angelo was reported missing on May 11th, and despite extensive air, land, and sea searches, his body has not yet been recovered. TT rideshare drivers have become soft targets for bandits. A group of bad-minded people, it turns out, booked a rideshare driver and did not hesitate to rob him as soon as he picked up the group of four at Paradise East in Tacarigua. Two women and two men entered the vehicle at 9:45 on Sunday night when one man armed with a gun announced a holdup. They made off with some cash, an iPhone, the driver's wallet with his cards, and then put him out of the vehicle. They left the car abandoned a short distance away on Manoram Street. And finally, a Canadian woman who was arrested with 67

0: kilograms of cannabis at Antigua's VC Bird International Airport has had all charges withdrawn after the director of public prosecution cited medical reasons. The 48-year-old Rosalene Crisostomo, who arrived on a flight from Toronto on March 10th, was allegedly carrying two suitcases with 61 vacuum-sealed packages of cannabis, which is worth more than half a million EC dollars. The court was told the DPP instructed prosecutors to discontinue the case, offering only medical reasons for the decision. And that puts a wrap to this hour's news feed Inside Cruise Control, brought to you with the kind compliments of the Kiss Baking Company. I'm Paris. Good afternoon.
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That was probably the song playing in U.S. Secretary of State Marco Rubio's head when he arrived in India to find no Indian dignitaries to greet him. I mean, these superpowers stay playing games with each other.

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As we get a little folksy with Noah Kayan, this one's called Doors.

0: Good storytelling, driving music from Noah Kahan. It's called Doors, and it's inside your underground road to the kind compliments of Republic Bank. Thank you, RBL.
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Good evening, BTS Army. I could spend a lifetime. Oh, by the way, have you come across a version of this next song on social media using the bass line for Everybody Wants to Rule the World from Tears for Fears? It's brilliant. 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